candy-colored clown they call the Sandman tiptoes to my room every night, and just to sprinkle stardust and to whisper, go to sleep,

It's a log. It's a log. It's a log. It's a log. It's a log. It's a log. It's a log. It's a log. It's a log. It's a log. It's a log. It's a log.

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102 FM. 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Put your hands up in the air, put your hands up in the air. Put your hands up in the air, put your hands up in the air. Put your hands up in the air, put your hands up in the air. Put your hands up.

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Give us this day our daily bread,

0: forgive us our trespasses as we forgive those who trespass against us. Lead us not into temptation, but deliver us from evil. 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I have conscious divine intelligence. I have direct knowledge of truth. I individualize omniscience. I have perfect intuition. I have powerful and very passionate spiritual perception. I know and I am because God is guiding me.
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1: How do we deal with the ego? I think our ego should serve us instead of serving it.

0: 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That's all I do is dream all the time.
1: I thought you played piano.
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I asked my country cousin.

I to everyone. Doctor, well, we got love, yeah. There's no need to cry, yeah. Doctor, well, we got love, yeah.